0: love you.
1: I love you too. Did you get caught in the rain?
0: Oh, yes. 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
1: 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Op deze mooie maandagmiddag hier live vanuit studio Zuiderduin in Egmond aan Zee. 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

0: Johnny Cash.
1: Hi, I'm Willie Nelson. What do you want to do for us?
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1: An old cowpoke went riding out one dark and windy day. Up on a ridge he rested as he went along his way. When all at once a mighty herd of red-eyed cows he saw plowing through the cloudy sky and up a cloudy draw.